0: three tracks back to back from Portia Monique.
1: This is Grooveline. Grooveline.
0: More details on Portia Monique and on the three tracks today on the three play. First up, you heard Colours of Love. That was released as a single in 2013. And next up, we played Grace, and that came from her 2014 self-titled debut album. And we're ending off today's Grooveline three play with Never Give You Up. The original also came from that debut album, but we just played you the Dave Lee extended mix released in 2015. So Portia Monique is an American singer-songwriter originally from Hawaii. She started singing in church at 7 years old and began writing her own tracks at the age of 9. At 16, she started working with a variety of local music producers and rappers in Houston, Texas, where she lived at the time. She also began posting her own music on platforms such as MySpace and other social media outlets, and caught the attention of the Seattle-based and well-known music producer Eloquent, and then she moved to Seattle. Her work with him and got the attention of the legendary producer Rodney Jerkins, of course, who worked with Michael Jackson and Janet Jackson, and also of UK-based Ollie Lazarus, the producer and writer, the man behind the Real People music label and band. And it was her work with Real People and the Layabouts that marked the most successful part of her career so far, releasing a string of soulful house tracks and her debut album released on Real People Music starting in 2014. In 2019, after a string of more singles on her own label, she released the album The Gemini Volume 1. Her latest single, called Got Over It, is a collaboration with 808LK and was released in March. In the last year or so, she's performed multiple shows in South Africa, where I believe she now resides, and it's also thought she's around 40 years old, but that's not confirmed, that's just a guess. And that's today's Grooveline 3 play, three tracks back to back from Portia Monique. It's interesting to hear these stories sometimes of these artists. Of course, Portia Monique first came to my attention and to the attention of the show with the tracks from the Layabouts and Real People. But of course, she had established herself, at least in some markets in the US, as a writer and performer sometime before that. That's today's Grooveline 3 play. Three tracks back to back from Portia Monique. You can choose who we feature on future Grooveline 3 plays. We do not feature the same bands or artists twice, so we won't do Portia Monique again as a solo artist. I do have a list of all the bands and artists featured on the 3 play over the years, as because we don't do the same bands or artists twice, so I can give you a copy of the list if you ask. I'll just send you a link. It's a live link, updates every week with all the new additions to the Grooveline 3 playlist. 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It's now time for today's Grooveline throwback, and we're taking it back to show 162. That was broadcast on the 16th of November 2007, and all through November 2007 we played two tracks each week from the then latest new album from Angie Stone. The album is called The Art of Love and War, and from that today in the throwback is this, Angie Stone and Sit Down on the Grooveline throwback.

0: That's today's Grooveline throwback. And actually, I've done it again. I've neglected to skip to the next show. We've actually moved now to show 164. That was broadcast... Sorry, 163. That was broadcast on the 23rd of November 2007. We did continue to look at the album of the month from Angie Stone. The album was called The Art of Love and War, and that was Sit Down. And next week, we stay with show 163 on the 23rd of November 2007. And the Brazilian bit that week featured a track from Ed Motta called Luna e Sera. And we'll play that for you next week on the Grooveline Throwback. Got a second track on the way from this month's album of the month from Gareth Duncan on the way very soon. But right now, this track, I missed this when it was released in 2024. It's from the legend that's Charles Stepney. Charles Stepney and Maurice White worked together in the early days of Earth, Wind & Fire. He was taken from us in 1976 as EWF worked on the album Spirit. Here he is alongside Kitty Hayward back in 1974.
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playing the best soul, jazz, funk, acid jazz and silver house is 1998. This is Grooveline. I think it's the first time playing this show. Take us back to 1983. That's Victor Tavares and Show Me. We shall round things off here on the show with music coming up from Ali. But right now, time for a second track today from this month's Album of the Month for May 2026. It's Gareth Duncan's wonderful new album called Extraordinary. And this is track 2 of 2 and out here.

It was great to be at the launch event in East London just a couple of weeks back. A full playthrough as well of the full album from vinyl, no less. Gareth Donkin from the album of the month for May 2026. The album's called Extraordinary, and that there is out here. And that is almost it for Grooveline for this week. Just to mention again, though, the track I played you before I played the Victor Tavares track was Charles Stepney. That Charles Stepney, along with Kitty Haywood, a track recorded back in 1974 originally, has been unearthed, and that was a remix by Terry Hunter and James Poyser. It's a real pleasure to play Charles Stepney here on the show. But that's it for this week. Thanks for listening. I'm Stephen Howie. Bye. Next week for two more hours of the best soul, jazz, funk, acid jazz and sofa house right here on Grooveline. I'll leave you with this. Not quite sure when this is from. Maybe 15, 20 years ago. Maybe longer than that. This is Al and Tomorrow. Thanks for listening. Stay right here. More great music coming up at the top of the hour. Till next time. Take care. Bye-bye.

Hi there. Nice to meet you. I'm Frank, and yes, I'm an alcoholic. But I'm 5 years sober. I'm sober because I came to Alcoholics Anonymous, a safe place where I found understanding and support from people who know what it's like to have problems with alcohol. They've walked in my shoes and built a community that embraces hope and healing. They've got a solution that works. I'm an example of that. How? Well, we go to meetings. Not like the ones you see in the telly. It's about connecting and sharing our experiences and learning from one another. We talk about our struggles, our victories, and the tools we use to maintain our sobriety. It's so empowering. We get a sponsor, a person who's just a little further ahead of us in recovery, and we go through the 12-step program of recovery. That's it. But it's not just about getting sober. It's about staying sober. When I came to Alcoholics Anonymous, I had my doubts. But 5 years on, a day at a time, I'm living proof. With the incredible support of the most incredible people, the strength I've found within myself and the tools of recovery, I've built a good life for myself, a life I'm proud of. Sobriety isn't just about quitting alcohol. It's about embracing a whole beautiful new way of living. If you're not sure, come and find out. That's perfectly okay. Alcoholics Anonymous provides a warm welcome, whether you think you're an alcoholic or just curious to find out more. But if alcohol is costing you more than just money, there's a seat for you. If you're scared or unsure, I was too. We all were. You're not alone. You're never alone once you come and join us. There's no interview, no forms to fill in, no questions asked. You just need to come listen. And that's all you need to do to make a start. It's easy to find us. Visit the Alcoholics Anonymous website or call our Scottish helpline to find us. 0131 225 2727. There are hundreds of meetings a week in Glasgow, so there's a meeting for you and near you. What have you got to lose? Alcoholics Anonymous didn't just save my life, it gave me a life worth living. Give us a call. 0131 225 2727. That call might just set you free. If you're struggling with alcohol, there's hope and healing waiting for you in Alcoholics Anonymous. You're not alone. Maybe see you at a meeting soon.

Hi there. Nice to meet you. I'm Lindsay, and yes, I'm an alcoholic, but I'm 3 years sober. I'm sober because I came to Alcoholics Anonymous, a safe space where I found understanding and support from people who know what it's like to have problems with alcohol. They've walked in my shoes and built a community that embraces hope and healing. They've got a solution that works, and I'm an example of that. How? Well, we go to meetings, not like the ones on the telly. It's about connecting, sharing our experiences and learning from one another. We talk about our struggles, our victories, and the tools we use to maintain our sobriety. It's so empowering. We get a sponsor, a person who's just a little further ahead of us in our recovery, and we go through the 12-step program of recovery. That's it. But it's not just about getting sober. It's about staying sober. When I came to Alcoholics Anonymous, I had my doubts, but 3 years on, a day at a time, I'm living proof. With incredible support of the most incredible people, the strength I've found within myself and the tools of recovery, I've built a good life for myself, a life I'm proud of. Sobriety isn't just about quitting alcohol. It's about embracing a whole beautiful new way of living. If you're not sure, come and find out. That's perfectly okay. Alcoholics Anonymous provides a warm welcome whether you think you're an alcoholic or just curious to find out more. But if alcohol is costing you more than just money, then there's a seat for you. If you're scared or unsure, I was too. We all were. You're not alone, and you're never alone once you come and join us. There's no interview, no forms to fill in, no questions asked. You just need to come, listen, and that's all you need to do to make a start. It's easy to find us. Visit the Alcoholics Anonymous website or call our Scottish helpline to find us. 0131 225 2727. 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What have you got to lose? Alcoholics Anonymous didn't just save my life, it gave me a life worth living. Give us a call. 0131 225 2727. That call might just set you free. If you're struggling with alcohol, there's hope and healing waiting for you in Alcoholics Anonymous. You're not alone. Maybe see you at a meeting soon.

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